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2: When you need somebody to help you, you want somebody with that dog in them. I'm talking about that dog in them. 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He got that dog in him, and he gonna fight. 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And you know what he gonna try to do.

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You can, you can, you can, you can, you can, you can, you can, you can, you can, you can, you can, you can, you can, you can, you can, you can, you can, you can, you can, you can, you can, you can, you can, you can, you can, you can, you can, you can, you can, you can, you can, you can, you can, you can, you can, you can, you can, you can, you can, you can, you can, you can, you can, you can, 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you can, you can, you can, you can, you can, you can, you can, you can, you can, you can, you can, you can, you can, you can, you can, you can, you can, you can, you can, you can, you can, you can, you can, you can, you can, you can, you can, you can, you can, you can, you can, you can, you can, you can, you can, you can, you can, you can, you can, you can, you can, you can, you can, you can, you can, you can, you can, you can, you can, you can, you can, you can, you can, you can, you can, you can,

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0: 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Come back. I'm coming. 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
14: I heard what you said through the grapevine. 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Time crossing these state lines. 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

grapevine. 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

0: know what I'm saying? 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
4: 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I'm talking about that dog in them. You ever hear the expression? Like, you ain't got that dog in you. If you gotta fight, you better have a dog with you. If you gotta fight, you gotta have a dog with you. Gotta have Top Dog with you. He got that dog in him. And he gonna fight. He gonna fight to the end. And you know what he gonna try to do.

0: 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Did you know that nearly 1 in 3 adults report feeling overwhelmed by stress at any given time? 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One simple strategy you can use today is called Name It to Tame It. 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Is it stress, anger, sadness? 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Then take 3 slow breaths. 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That tells your body that you're safe in this moment. You don't have to carry everything at once. One moment at a time is enough. This is Dr. Tryphena Jenkins. Take care of your mind because it matters. You can find us at www.turningpoint.la.
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4: Pop that thing, let it clap, let it clap. 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
4: Spread them cheese, let me see that. 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
4: Dougie, you told me he been on some positive, yeah. Lately, I just want to show up and body some, yeah. 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I've been moving too fast. 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Remember when cops are razz talking out my boy, you ain't

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I used to think about immature things. 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

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Zodiac sign, it must be a Gemini moon, cause we about to go half. Mistakenly, nobody been in a bag, but how many bodies done been in?

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What's understood don't need to be explained. 103.7 The Beat.

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2: Yeah! You know what it is! Stand up!
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you like it. 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Called your bluff, better cite the source. 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Yeah,

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5: 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This one goes out to all the lovers in the house. You know what I'm saying? I'm gonna express my feelings right about now.

0: All right, y'all, you don't want to miss the Run Voice Cruise 2026. I'll be your host. And the whole Rick's Modern Morning Show will be there broadcasting live. 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And if you use the code Ricky, you'll get a $500 credit. And our guest this morning will be on the cruise. Ladies and gentlemen, y'all give it up and show your love right now for Fat Daddy. Hey, good morning, man. Happy to have you.
1: Man, what's up? Good morning to you.
0: Hey, man, listen, hey, man, excited to have you, man. What are you looking forward to most on the One Voyage Cruise?
1: Man, I'm looking most forward, man, to them 20 restaurants I'm ready to eat. My name, Fat Daddy.
0: Right.
2: Okay, but this is going to be like your third time on the cruise. So when Fat Daddy steps on the stage, what can we expect to see?
1: Man, I'm bringing back the soul blues. I'm bringing it back. Bringing it all the way back to your Johnny Taylors, your Bobby Blue Bands, and
2: having
1: a good time. Taking y'all all the way down through there, man. Ain't nothing like the real blues. I'm bringing live bands.
0: Boy, what you know about Bobby Blue Band?
2: Right?
0: Boy, you don't know nothing about that. Yes, as the weather break.
1: Soon as the weather break. Yes, sir. They say they call it Stormy Monday.
0: Yes, sir.
2: That's right.
3: So now, Fat Daddy, we call this cruise a party with a purpose, and we're supporting the United Negro College Fund. But what does a party with a purpose mean to you?
1: Man, a party with a purpose means, man, come on that boat and find out. I'm going to take y'all back to them gremlin days. We're going to have a whole lot of fun like we in the HBCs, like we on that field. I was in high school doing my thing. So, yeah, a party with a purpose, have a lot of fun, man, just doing our thing. That's it.
4: Come on, man. HBCU's in the building. Graham, fam.
1: Yes,
4: you with the Graham,
1: sir.
4: You with the Gremlin dog.
1: I'm with the Gremlin,
4: you.
1: Man.
4: G-S.
1: I thought you knew.
4: Come on, dog.
0: Shout out to Gamma Gamma.
1: Yes, sir.
4: So why to support HBCUs? Why is that important to you, big dog?
1: Man, it's important, man, because we want all our young kids to go to school, man, and be great in this world, man. So I really, really, really, really, truly am happy to be a part of this, man, to raise some money for these black kids, man, to keep doing what they're doing.
2: Do you play an instrument?
1: Yep. I can play the guitar. I play drums.
0: Uh-oh.
1: I play the trombone.
2: Did you play
1: a grandma?
0: Yeah.
1: Yeah, I played at grandma. I marched at grandma. I played the snare drum at grandma, though. I was in Texas.
0: Hey, boy, I marched trumpet, Alabama State, boy.
1: Yeah. What's
0: up, boy? What's up, boy?
1: I want to see them knees
0: like,
1: up.
0: Ain't nothing like them that brass section, baby.
1: Yeah.
4: Hey, Fat Daddy.
1: Yes, sir.
4: Ask Rick why he joined the band, because he was playing. He was on the football team first.
0: Hand me my trumpet, man.
1: What happened,
0: man? Behind me, man.
2: Oh, Lord.
0: I got my trumpet right here, baby.
2: Here we go.
0: No, man, I had to get in the band, man, because I had ran a dig route, man. And I came across the middle, man. This cornerback named Scotty Benson hit me so hard, and back then they had bike helmets.
1: Yeah.
0: You know, them bike helmets heavy as hell.
1: Super heavy.
0: Hell yeah. Hey, find that. Look.
1: Play your scales, boy. Play your scales, boy.
0: You got it, boy. Fat Daddy, I'll maybe play a fanfare on here,
1: boy. Let me hear it.
0: Hold on. Let me see if I can remember.
2: Uh-oh. You got him started. You got him started. Oh, my gosh.
1: Oh!
0: Bring your trombone on the cruise.
1: Man,
0: I'm going to bring my trumpet, man. We're going to
1: turn up. I'm bringing it.
4: I'm going to bring my recorder. I'll bring out my recorder.
1: Turn it up.
0: Yeah, boy. It'll be Grambling versus Alabama State, boy. Y'all better call that number if y'all want to see me versus Fat Daddy, 214-495-1963.
1: Yes, sir. But listen, hear me well. I'll tell y'all this, man. This cruise is something you don't want to miss. I promise you don't want to miss, man. It's good vibes. We have a church on there. We have a little Holy Ghost, man. We have some good blues. We got some R&B. We got some good comedy. It's just where you need to be. So I'm telling you, man, hit that thing, man. Ricky, get that $500.
0: Come on,
1: get it.
2: I know you're from Dallas like me, Texas born and
1: Dallas,
2: bred.
1: Dallas, Texas.
2: And Gary, but I heard your dad is like royalty. He's like Texas royalty. Tell us a little bit more about that.
1: Man, great. My daddy is the Right Reverend of the Blues, Mr. R.L. Griffin, who owns the Blues Palace downtown.
3: Oh, yeah.
1: Yeah, my daddy been in business for 40
0: years. That's your daddy.
1: That's
0: you
1: my
0: know
1: daddy.
0: Him rock.
4: Yes, sir.
1: That's my daddy.
0: That's your daddy, man.
1: That's
4: legend.
1: My daddy. Yeah,
4: legend.
1: Legendary. Yes, sir. That's
0: man.
1: My daddy.
0: That's crazy. It's a small world.
4: You never know. You never know. It comes from greatness, man. Let me tell you something. So it's your time to shine, Fat Daddy, man. Tell us about the new single, and then after you tell us about it, introduce it.
1: Let's go, man. Hey, man, my brand new single, man, is called Tito's in Your Cup. Hey, man, it's about to be amazing. I want to see what's in your cup, but Tito's in mine. Let's go.
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0: Tony. What's going on? Hey.
1: Oh, I love it, boy. I got a whole situation going on down here, so I ain't got time to deal with no fooling nigga.
0: What's up, man?
1: For not being at work, so I'm at work, so I'm in the building right now.
0: Talk to
1: I'm
0: me.
1: Downstairs at the security. But what you got to come down here, Shadow. You gonna have to come down here or send Beyonce or somebody down here, cause they holding me up right now. They telling me I'm being held. Cause they, oh Lord, Shadow, it's just a mess. I tried to surprise y'all this morning, but I got
0: what's
1: a whole
0: box. Background?
1: It's a cat, Shadow. It's a cat. And cause somebody had left these damn cat on my front porch. I brought her into work, Shadow. I was gonna see who wanted some cat, baby.
2: Oh my gosh.
1: Yo, because I know Alfreda's, you know, she probably like cats.
2: I do.
1: And I was going to, yeah.
0: I hate cats.
1: I got two grown-up cats and, like, 11 cat babies.
3: Oh.
1: They had babies. But it wasn't the mama and the daddy, Alfreda. It was two girl cats.
3: Wait.
1: So it was like the cat and the cat auntie. I think it was her sister.
0: Why would you bring some cats to the radio station?
1: Oh, Lord, because I thought I was going to surprise y'all, because they real cute. The little cat babies is cute. But they got it loose. When the security lady told me, she said, "What's in the box?" Because it's making noise. And I tried to open up the box and show the cat babies, and they jumped out. So these cats all over the damn in the lobby right now. So I'm trying to catch these damn cats. But the grown up cats are frustrated because the baby cats done got it loose. So, and now they talking about somebody going to come down here and catch these damn cats. So there's about 11 cats running around out here.
0: Man, that's about the dumbest thing you ever did was bring some cats to the radio station.
1: Well, you didn't bring no cats in here.
0: You know, I'm scared. I don't fool with no cats.
4: Well, maybe.
1: I thought that was Gary. Don't fool with no cats. But anyway.
3: Wait.
5: No, Blue Tony, I don't.
0: What you calling Gary?
5: Blue Tony.
1: Gary, can you please come down here and help me catch these damn cats? You ain't got nothing to do right now.
0: He don't want to be nowhere near no cats.
5: No, those girls scratch, honey.
1: Send me out there, somebody down here who want to deal with these damn cats.
5: Why don't you get a bag and put them in it?
1: Nope. I can't catch it. I got the two grown-up cats. They just sitting there, but the damn baby cats is out running around all over the damn place. They're talking about they're going to call animal control on me, son.
0: Oh, man, why would you do that, man? You made it to the, man. You know how long it's been since you made it to the lobby, bro.
1: Girl made me open up the box and the damn baby cats jumped out and now I can't catch them.
3: Baby cats are called kittens. You can just call them kittens.
0: You made it to the lobby, man. Do you know how big that is?
5: Who are you bringing cats for?
0: For us.
1: Whoever wants some damn cats.
5: I don't like no damn cat.
1: For you. I know you don't want no damn cats anyway.
5: No, not no pussy cat. No, I don't
0: want
5: that.
0: Oh, my.
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0: All right, y'all, Q Parker is in the building, man, and that is his new single, Put On. Hey, now, Q, tell us about it, and what else are you working on?
1: So, yeah, Put It On is my current single. It's on the Evolution of Romance, Volume 1. I am currently working on Volume 2. It'll be out this summer with a fall release. And just, man, continuing dealing this romance. I know that we are all longing for love and romance. You can't have love without romance. And so I want to be the guy or one of the guys that you can count on when it comes to wanting to hear some love and some romance.
2: So now, Q, we recently lost a legend, Clive Davis, on my, and he passed away recently. Now, did he ever have any influence on you, and what did that mean to the culture?
1: Well, I saw a post Jermaine Dupri put up a few days ago about Clive Davis. Clive Davis understood our culture, and because of his understanding, he gave people like Jermaine and L.A. and Puffy opportunities to create their labels. And so if there had been no Clive Davis, there wouldn't have been a Bad Boy Entertainment, which would have been the vehicle to sign 112. Mm-hmm. And so when I look at, when I go back and just follow the journey, I got to give my love and respect to Clive Davis, because he created a forum for Puffy to come get these four guys from Atlanta. And now, you know, I'm celebrating 30 years.
0: And we are so excited about you performing live on the One Voyage Cruise. What would you say to the fans who are thinking about booking a cabin?
1: Yes, book your cabins. It's 7 days of great entertainment. Some great artists are going to be there. Great food, great culture, great sessions, and just great fun and a great atmosphere. So I'll be there. Let's just go have a good time.
0: Yes,
3: absolutely. So I heard you got your own summer camp, Q. Tell us a little bit about that.
1: Yes. So this is year 11 of the Q Parker Summer Music Camp for ages 13 to 17 years old. It's a 2-week high intense summer camp, educating them on the business, but also nurturing their gifts and their talents. Because, you know, I was a 17-year-old who thought that just because I could sing or we could sing, that was enough. Didn't really have a full understanding of the business of music, not necessarily the music industry. And so the focus is really educating them in this world of being able to navigate independence, because everybody's not going to sign a record deal. And so if you really want to be in this game, you have to understand how to properly navigate. And that's knowing terminology, knowing contracts, knowing how to choose a manager, knowing the DSPs and social media and all of those things, and also nurturing their gifts and their talents.
0: There it is. Hey, man, so this is my favorite part of the show right here, the lightning round.
1: Okay.
0: All right, so these are just some little quick questions for fun. All right,
1: sure.
0: What is your favorite R&B song of all time?
1: Favorite song of all times, Sunshine, Babyface. Sunshine, you bright in my eyes.
0: Yes, sir. Most memorable performance?
1: Most memorable performances are 112, Puffy, Faith Evans, and Sting on the Grammys performing I'll Be Missing You.
0: Yes, sir. Favorite movie?
1: Favorite movie is, you're going to laugh at this, but it's really my favorite movie, Crimson Tide.
0: Come on, man. Especially when he was out there on that boat and and them sodas said, Roll Tide. Boy, I stood up, boy. I stood up on that part, man.
1: Yes.
0: What's one? I gotta ask you this. Favorite Alabama national championship?
1: Ooh, favorite national championship. I will say, it's the one when Tua came in the second half and threw the last minute touchdown to Smitty.
0: Smitty put their ass to sleep. I think mine was that damn Clemson game, man. Woo.
1: Yeah, that was because it just kept going back and forth. Yeah.
0: Whoever had the ball last.
1: But that was one of the most heartbreaking ones, too, because the one that we lost, remember, they scored on the last play of the game.
0: Yes, sir. Yes, sir. That damn Deshaun Watson took us in.
1: Oh, man.
0: God, yes, he
1: did. And that Renfro guy, man, I'm like, he was there for like 6 years. Like, bro, graduate.
0: right. All right, the best.
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5: 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Let go.
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3: 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Y'all give it up for Howard White in the building. 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
3: 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You were diagnosed with ATTRCM. Take us back to the beginning of your journey, and what were some of your first physical feelings that you experienced and you didn't realize at this time could be connected to something more serious? And just congratulations on everything. Let me just start off right there.
4: Ricky, I'm extraordinarily fortunate. Being an athlete and really I felt taking care of myself, all right? I ate right, or I thought I was eating right. I exercised all the time. I don't drink. I don't smoke. So the last thing I thought is that I was there, and the doctor said, you had this heart problem. I said, me? I eat right. I work out. I don't drink. I don't smoke. I don't stay up late. I don't do. So what are you talking about? And they said, well, maybe that's why you're still alive. I said, okay, I'm listening. And so when I think about my journey, the first day I was walking up steps to the office, couldn't breathe. I'm like, whoa. And I was experiencing swelling. That's one of the first things, swelling in your legs. And, you know, that's going to go away. Then some fatigue, that was going in. And then the trouble breathing. And I'm there, and my wife said, you know what? We're going to the hospital. I said, I don't think I'm that bad. She said, nope. So we went. And what happens, Ricky, as we all know, well, we're going to just keep you overnight for observation. Well, that turned into about 10 days or so. So that's when they found out they had this cardiac amyloidosis, heart failure. First, when somebody says heart failure, okay, what are they talking about? Are you going to die tomorrow? Is it over? Or I had my heart failing.
3: Wow, that's something, man. We just thank God that you're here.
5: Yeah, man. So many people, especially men, they tend to push through discomfort and keep moving. Why was it important for you to start sharing your story publicly and encourage people not to ignore the signs?
4: You know, the most important thing for me, heart disease is the number one killer in our community. I want people to take away from this. If you have a problem, go see your doctor. Get help. If you think you have a problem, go to a doctor and get help. Because I want to be a voice that can help people see themselves greater than they did before your show came on. I want people to believe. I want people to be optimistic. And truly, I just want to change the world, Ricky.
3: Oh, man, we are so grateful for your life, and we're glad that you're okay. If people want more information on ATTRCM, for anybody listening right now who has been feeling fatigued, short of breath, you know, I just know that something feels off. Where should
4: you know, there's an Atrubi.com. They can always go to that site and get more information that they can use. Or, more importantly, if they can't, they may know someone that can use it.
3: Absolutely. 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
6: 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Erica and Warren Campbell. 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
3: Good morning. It's Tuesday, June 30th. I'm Alfredas. Here's what's going on in the news. All eyes are on the Supreme Court today as the justices are expected to hand down decisions in two of the year's biggest cases. One involves President Trump's executive order on birthright citizenship and whether it can be limited to children with at least one parent who is a U.S. citizen or legal permanent resident. The other will determine whether states can ban transgender athletes from competing on girls' and women's school sports teams. Speaking of teams, the NBA offseason is about to kick into another gear as free agency officially opens today. And once again, all eyes are on LeBron James. At 41, he's an unrestricted free agent. And the big question is whether he'll stay with the Lakers or make one more blockbuster move. In other hot news, summer is finally here, and so is a massive heat dome that's expected to hit much of the eastern half of the country. It could stick around through the 4th of July weekend. Forecasters say temps will reach the upper 90s across parts of the Midwest before spreading east. And by tomorrow, cities like Philly, New York, and D.C. could be looking at triple-digit heat indexes. And there's this. That same weather pattern could also help fuel tropical development near the Gulf Coast and parts of the Atlantic. So wherever you are, just remember to stay weather aware. For info on these stories and more, go to RickySmileyMorningShow.com. And if all this talk about triple digit temps has you dreaming about getting away, we got you. From Rick Ross and T.I. to Eric Benet and Keith Sweat, with Ricky Smiley and D.L. 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
10: Already we're on the morning show. Time for the hot spot. What up, Brad?
11: What up, Ricky? Good morning, everybody. I'm your girl, Brad Tat Tat, and this is the hot spot where we bring you music, movies, and more. So let's get on off into it. Well, y'all, Russell Wilson and Ciara were recently on Keke Palmer's podcast, and Russell spoke about the prayers and moments that led him to his wife, Ciara. And here's what he had to say.
12: I knew exactly when I met her. She was the one. A couple things had happened. One, I had actually told somebody I knew before. I was like, somebody asked me, who do you see yourself with? And I was like, Ciara. Fast forward, what happens is I go to church one day on a Sunday. I said, I need to write my five non-negotiables. What I want a woman. Number one is I want a woman of faith. I want a woman who's independent. I wanted somebody that was also someone who was similar to my mom. And then I wanted somebody that would tilt the room. When they walk in the room, that their whole room changed. So those five things I wrote down, prayed over that night. And 3 days later, I meet Steve the first time. And it was just a bond right from the beginning. I think life is a journey. And I think it's all a formulation of the imperfect ingredients of what God desires for you.
13: Oh, he manifested her.
12: Wow. Yes. Come
13: on. They manifested each other.
11: Wow.
14: You think?
11: I love that.
10: What happened to all the papers? I took so many papers to the altar.
11: What? So many papers?
13: What do you mean?
10: Yeah, what I'm trying to manifest.
11: Okay.
15: Didn't work out for you, dog.
10: Nope.
11: No, poor thing.
10: You find out what church you went to. I think I had the wrong pastor.
13: Wrong pastor.
14: Exactly.
11: Well, y'all, moving on. It looks like the next Versus Battle could be some early 2000s nostalgia. B2K and Pretty Ricky are reportedly set to face off in a Versus Battle next week. An official announcement has not been made yet by Versus, but the buzz started after members of B2K shared a post on social media talking about who should battle next. So the Versus later reposted the exchange, and leading fans believing to the matchup that was going to happen and it's already in the works. Apple Music added fuel to the fire by releasing a playlist promoting the battle, calling it a showdown for the You Got Served generation, with both groups bringing 20 of their biggest hits to the stage. Even Bow Wow jumped in the chat to say he'll help facilitate the battle. He joked on social media saying that he's the Dana White of the Versus matchup. All right, y'all, we're going to wrap up the hotspot on that note. But for more information on these stories and more, you can go to RickySmileyMorningShow.com. 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

0: Yes, sir. All right, y'all, let's take it to the one and only Beyonce Allen Wishes. What you got this morning?
1: Okay, good morning. Right, everybody out there, if you've got a kid in your car, I need you to make sure that you look in their phones. Now, what are you looking for? Their app's called Nudify. And why is this important? Because it could get your kid locked up in jail time. Now, you've all heard. So what they're doing is deepfake. Now, everybody say deepfake with me. I want audience participation in your car. Deepfake.
0: Deepfake.
1: What deepfake is AI-generated fake content. Because I know you always hear people on the news and everybody talking about, oh, it's deepfake. All that means is it's an AI-generated image or video, right? And so this is what you're using your looking in your kid's phone for. Nudify makes deepfake videos and AI images of kids in their school. So if your son goes and takes a picture of, I don't know, one of his classmates, and then he puts it in this AI generator. They're making new videos and then sending it around the schools. So now it has put your child in legal jeopardy just by playing around with AI and taking somebody's picture. They didn't really do the porn. They didn't really have anything to do with making it. But now you have created something in an app that has put somebody else in jeopardy, and it is hurting other kids in their school, and they're not realizing the seriousness of it, because again, you're just playing around with an app. You took a picture, you put it in an app, and now all of a sudden you've got nude images of kids. Well, that's pornography, and you can get in a lot of time. So you need to make sure you look in your kids' phones, you know what apps they have in their phones. One of the main ones they're talking about is Nudify. It can take your picture.
0: It's called what?
1: Nudify, basically nude and then addify. So Nudify. And so it can take anybody's picture, and it can create pornography. It can create images, videos. There's
0: That's
1: all types
0: crazy.
1: Of
2: things. Like, why are people doing
1: what?
2: All this stuff?
1: But this goes back to, you need to know what is in your kids' phones. And I am a person, I'm going to tell you straight up, I'm going through your phone. I'm going through your laptop. I'm searching everything. And next week, we're going to have to talk about apps that will allow you to see what text messages and what your kids are saying on social media. But these are things you need to know. And also to follow
0: up. My God.
1: I know. We're trying here at the Ricky Smiley Morning Show to prevent you from deep fakes. Remember, deep fake is something that's AI generated. Now, last week we talked briefly about a young lady in Florida who she was about to be robbed because somebody called her on her phone via FaceTime and said it was her daughter home from school early. And she thought

0: seeing.
1: So all the people that's getting catfished need to know that.
0: Yes, if you've been catfished.
1: if you think you're talking to Ricky Smiley.
0: Tell them to put your face, put your hand in front of your face.
2: Wow.
0: And if they cannot do it, that means it's a fake video. Because the AI cannot process that. It's a trick around the system. So again, remember, tell the person to put their hand in front of their face. And if they can't do it, it's fake. So, I know that's a lot to digest, and I really have so much more.
1: They got porn and stuff.
3: I know, that's not cute, honey.
1: The only porn we had was National Geographic.
4: Catalog.
0: I'm not fixing to do this. I know where
1: y'all
0: are going.
1: My first breast I ever seen was Dusty.
0: Follow me at Beyonce ATL.
4: And see his catalog in the lingerie section. The old white women with them bra and girdles on.
0: At Beyonce ATL. BEYONCEATL. That is your Take It Tuesday upload for this Tuesday. Thank you. Have a great Tuesday.
1: Saw them doggone dusty breasts with some mud on her face on a plate. Look, boy, we sit back there. Kept looking at it. Looking at the same damn National Geographic magazine, man. Y'all don't know what y'all missing.
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7: 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And you know what he gonna try to do.

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To any that talk to him and they in love, just make sure you hide your little sister from him. They tell me Chubb's the only one that get your hand-me-downs and party at the party playing with his nose now. And

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Fast forward 2024, you got the same agenda. You run to Atlanta when you need a check balance. Let me break it down for you, this the real challenge. You call Future when you didn't see the club. Hey, what? 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

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It's the Mississippi. Yeah, you down in the country, turned up outside with a whole lot more.

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So what's the rush? 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

airwaves. Your best friend Tina B having a good day on a Monday. No, it's not Monday. It's Tuesday. On Tuesday. Girl, the weekend was long. The weekend was long. I was off on Monday. I'm sorry. I'm just catching up to y'all. You already know we locked in. Today's a good day right here. It's Mural by Swae Lee on the beat.

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I'm not really lying. I'm telling the truth.

0: weekend, and we're doing it again, Fred. July the 19th, and right now, at this very moment, I don't think there's anything else going on July the 19th, so I think this might be the biggest one. Because, like, normally lately, it's, like, a lot of stuff going on Sunday. Every Sunday's a lot of stuff going on, different parties, different events, et cetera, et cetera, et cetera. I believe that actual Sunday will be the only Sunday I don't know anything right now at this very moment that we're speaking. Anything else that's going on. Because everything else that's going on is the weekend before. You got R&B on the line on July the 11th and July the 12th. You got AD party at the Dare Pool. So it's really nothing happening on July the 19th. So why aren't you at Line Dance Under the Bridge? You are? Oh, my God. It's going to be a great time. We got more music coming up on Shreveport's only hip-hop station, 103.7 The Beat.
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but it happened. Y'all, Ja Morant has gone to the Portland Trail Blazers. I know a lot of people do not care about that. Honestly, there's a lot of people don't care about him right now, to be honest. I don't even think I care. I just wanted to tell y'all. We got music up on the way. It is Tuesday, checking in on this hot summer in the Ratchet City. Right here is Butterflies on the beat.

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is the song of the summer. Now, I may be exaggerating, but if the ocean was, hey! I'm the Ricky Smiley Morning Show, 3.0 Hip Hop Station. What's happening? Hopefully you feeling good or whatever. Yes, yes, yes. The BET Awards was this past weekend. To be honest, we in Shreveport, we all

out who actually won something. Do anybody know who actually won a BET award? Like, I had not seen anybody say congratulations to anybody on winning a BET award. We know what everybody had on. We know who all performed. We know the slight mess that happened. But I cannot tell you what was the album of the year for the BET award. I don't know. Because we was all

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1: 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You already know how we do it on 103.7 The Beat, the best radio station in the land. And yes, my friend, Line Dance Under the Bridge is coming back. If you missed it this past weekend, you don't have to miss it on July the 19th. So make sure you pull up and let's talk about

0: 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It's the beat.
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4: When you need somebody to help you, you want somebody with that dog in them. I'm talking about that dog in them. You ever hear the expression? 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If you gotta fight, you better have a dog with you. 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He got that dog in him. And he gonna fight. He gonna fight to the end. And you know what he gonna try to do.

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0: On the couch with my favorite sinner. 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
1: All you see a pain, no love when you look at me. For real.

Ratchet City, Motown, Cooper Road, Lakeside, Allendale, Northside in the building. All my folk over there in Hollywood, Bossier, if you're listening to me, if you're in your car right now, you hear the sound of my voice. What's happening? Hopefully you feel it good in the hood. I feel it good right now, right here on 103.7 The B on a Tuesday. Right here, should have never heard that.

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call me him. 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

0: We in the mix right now, 103.7 The Beat. It's your boy DJ Josh Scott. Let's go. DJ Josh Scott. Hey. It's my favorite. Let's go. Hey, Josh, put us on some new R&B.
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1: 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Tina B in the afternoon.
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2: 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Like, I'm in love with somebody else.

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by Tim's on the Shreveport's only hip hop station, 103.7 to be. Your best friend Tina B is in the building. Top of the 6 o'clock hour. I don't know why I sang that, but I did. You already know we locked in. Today is a good day. It is Tuesday. Everybody has a pretty short week. I think I am actually only working 3 days out of this entire week, and I'm booked maybe one day this weekend. By the way, I just want to let y'all know I do not celebrate the 4th. So when people want me to do 4th of July things, I absolutely turn them down. I appreciate that. Thank you. Anyway, I'm just being honest. But I ain't that person to be like, But they boo. Nah, I'm dead. I'm dead serious about that. But anyway, right here is E85. I'm going to let it go. Don Toliver on the beat.

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0: 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Shreveport's hip hop. 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

0: Before I do, I want to make sure I let you all know to seek ye first the kingdom of God and his righteousness, and everything else will be added unto you. And for all of my people that's going through the struggle right now, remember that all things work together for the good of those who love the Lord, and all things are good, the good and the bad. So even if you're going through the storm right now, I promise you, it'll work out for your favor in the end. I wouldn't lie to you. That's why they called me Real Tina B. It's 103.7 The Beat. I see it's a commercial finna come up right now about the Clark Sisters, and if Charles got the Clark Sister coming, and he don't think he finna give me a ticket, he is out of his mind. Somebody who is listening to me right now that know Charles Johnson, I swear to God, Charles, I swear to God.
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3: 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Gotta have Top Dog with you. He got that dog in him, and he gonna fight. He gonna fight to the end. And you know what he gonna try to do.

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